0: God.
1: 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Back in line, please.
0: No, we're not waiting in the fucking line. Wait, the bouncer's kind of hot. Mr. Bouncer, sir, I really have to get in and take a piss.
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0: Damn it.

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1: The evolution of information of the basic beats that your eardrums have been sorting are about to blow your mind into a new systematic decentralization. In all this bass booming, you will find no biofeedback because of a new psychodynamic sound. This new assessment of CNC hysteria will set you upon a new disco funk personality. So sit back and dig. This new form of neo-death.

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But I'll admit that I was glad that it was over. Ale Montero, Top Tracks.

0: Monday night to the club, Tuesday night to the club, Wednesday night, what a headache, but I went to the club. Thursday night to the club, Friday night didn't want to go, then my friend Michelle called me on the phone and so I went to the club. Saturday night to the club, Sunday night,
1: Ale Montero, Top Tracks,
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va a ser un Godard, dijo Robbie Williams en uno de sus shows en Buenos Aires. Me with the floor show, kicking with your torso, boys getting high and the girls even more so. Wave your hands if you're not with a man. Can I... ¿Lo ves a Robbie Williams? Yes.

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1: We gon' set it off tonight, just so. Set the club on fire,
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1: Enrique.